that nature can't do without rhythm. But rhythm can get along without nature. This rhythm, a stylized spring.

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1: 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We should have a whole bunch of extra guitars.
2: Johnny, this is...

We agreed that nature can't do without rhythm, but rhythm can get along without nature. This rhythm, a stylized spring, conducted by a blue-collared man in keds and denims, his Williamsville swimming pool shaped like a bass clef in Baird Hall.

forgetting time. Never turning the way he just stood every day waiting for her to get off that next bus.

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Rugged inside the hour, talk like the sounds of Mr. Horace Andy. Original chief raptors of the Wild Bunch crew.

0: The sounds of the massive.
1: Don't forget the man called Sleepy Arsenal on the dance. Little the great talk.

like a bird on a wire, like a drunk in a midnight choir. 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

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I have torn everyone who reached out to me. But I swear by the song

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0: I see you in windows that open so wide, there's nothing beyond them and no one inside. You kick off your sandal and shake out your hair, the salt on your shoulders like sparks in the air. There's silt on your ankles and sand on your feet, the river too shallow, the ocean too deep. You smile at your suffering, the sweetest reprieve. Why did you leave us? 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You kick off your sandals and shake out your hair. It's torn where you're dancing, it's torn everywhere. It's torn on the right and it's torn on the left. It's torn in the center, which few can accept. There's beauty, it's torn where there's death, it's torn where there's mercy, but torn somewhat less. It's torn in the highest, from kingdom to crown, the messages fly, but the network is down. Bruised at the shoulder and cut at the wrist, the sea rushes home to its thimble of mist. The opposites falter, the spirals reverse, and Eve must re-enter the sleep of her birth. And up through the system, the worlds are withdrawn from every dominion the mind stood upon. And now that it's over, and now that it's done, the name has no number, not even the one. The pieces all scattered and lost, the lie in what's holy, the light in what's not. The story's been written, the letter's been sealed. You gave me a lily, but now it's a field. You kick off your sandals and shake out your hair. It's torn where you're dancing, it's torn everywhere.
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It was good, you know, we enjoyed it, but we never used to like rave.

Now we gathered here on the universe at this time, this particular time, to listen to the 36 black notes of the piano. There's 36 black notes and 52 white notes. We don't mean to eliminate nothing, but we're gonna just hear the black notes at this time, if you don't mind. Blackness, B-L-A-C-K, N-U-S-S.

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1: Stab into parts that were still aware. 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
2: Behold how good and how pleasant it is
4: for brethren
2: to dwell together in unity.
4: Yes, praise be to Rastafari.
5: True words, brother. True words.
4: Say the word.
2: It is like the precious ointment upon the head that runneth down to the beard. Even Iman's beard that went down to the skirt of Iman's garment.
4: Praise
2: Sila.
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There was a girl in Portland before the winter chill. We used to go a-courtin' along October hills.

0: Do you, do I, do we ever stop to question why we do what we do? For there are so many whys on this quest for truth. But you see, the truth never lies. And they say that family cannot hide. And the honest truth is that I see myself within you. So I ask why the divides, whether it's between shade or hue, island pride, class, religion, where one resides. For these postcodes we're ready to die, die over bonds and ties that are not as strong as the bond that connects me to you. I can relate to your struggle, I overstand the hustle, but it's the music that moves. Your 16 bars are more powerful than the pull-up. We document the times and enlighten the confused. Unified through rhyme, the future is ours as long as it's a future that we produce. Remember, we are still brothers, whatever path we choose. We're still brothers, so respect you. It's what we do.
1: That's what we do.
2: I used to roll in a gang, begging it with open hands. Got a grip on life, looking at building plans. Gotta make a home for the fam. She wants to go out, she wants to roll with her man. She wants to hold his hands. Walked in the cinema, everyone knows who I am. You ain't got

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Rub a glass, burn buddy. Close your eyes.